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2: 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I get it, you love a reaction.

you on Fifth Street. I suddenly miss you again. Remember the night in the taxi? You said you were moving away.